money speaking for itself, I call it fortune tell. Fire top from a bitch that work at corporate sales. Chinchilla, Ushanka, we skiing out at Courchevel. Breaking news, they try to kill him, but the boy prevails. I leave for tour and my niggas fucking go to jail.

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3: 1, 2, go!

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0: 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Clutching on the blicky, shit is getting tricky. People love to diss me, I hear every single thing. Man, I'm all ears like I took the fan of Disney. 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